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1: Well, we can now say it's official. Dogs really do make us happier and less lonely. This is according to new research from the University of British Columbia. It's the first study to look into the long-term psychological benefits of owning a dog. And it involved tracking people who either planned to get a dog at some point, those who actually adopted a dog, or people who had no interest in ever getting a dog, to see how pets changed people's well-being over time, if at all. The result: everyone who adopted a dog immediately reported getting more exercise from taking daily walks, which makes a whole lot of sense. Another finding: dog owners reported a whopping 40 to 50% decrease in loneliness and anxiety. That also makes a lot of sense to me. And then finally, researchers say interacting with dogs triggers the release of oxytocin, which is the bonding hormone you know about, plus dogs force us to maintain a routine, which is proven to help keep our emotions stable.
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1: 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I've seen a couple of studies on that. Now, according to the Journal of Alternative and Complementary Medicine, scalp massages stimulate acupressure points linked to our adrenal glands. Those are the glands that pump out the stress hormone cortisol and adrenaline. And two daily 2 minute head massages for 2 weeks can cut stress hormone production by 33% or more. So do one scalp massage when you're getting ready for the day, even in the shower while you're washing your hair, and try another one right before bed. You'll reduce the production of stress hormones long term, and it's going to help you relax. And that will lower your risk of heart disease and depression and everything. Less cortisol, by the way, means your body won't hold on to excess fat. Just remember, two 2-minute head massages a day for 2 weeks.
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4: 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Mountain State Apple Harvest Festival is almost here. And if you're running the Bob Bariner Apple Trample 5K, I want to see you there. 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We start and finish Saturday, October 17th at War Memorial Park. 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

0: 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More music and better variety. Welcome back to Intelligence for Your Life. You know that 3 o'clock energy fade that has me and you maybe grabbing caffeine and carbs just to keep us going? Well, it happens to your doctor, too. Listen, this could affect our health care. New research from Johns Hopkins shows doctors order 15% fewer breast and colon cancer screenings mid-afternoon compared to early morning. And it comes down to so-called decision fatigue. Research shows we do have limited energy for making decisions, and it slowly runs out as the day wears on. That's why it's easier to avoid junk food in the morning, right? It's also why supermarket candy is by the checkout stand after you've completed your shopping, and car dealerships offer expensive, unnecessary options at the end of negotiations. As far as your doctor, research tells us they can prescribe more unnecessary antibiotics and opioids later in the day. As doctors get more fatigued, the theory is that they default to just writing prescriptions. Many doctors also wash their hands less often later in the day. Decision fatigue affects patients, too. Turns out people with afternoon appointments are less likely to schedule follow-up tests recommended by their doctor. So what do we do if we land an afternoon appointment? You do the research first. Learn what lab tests are appropriate for your age and condition from healthfinder.gov and ask your doctor about them. Also, come prepared with questions, and if follow-up tests are needed, write them down and put them on your schedule to tackle the next morning when you're more alert. Beware of decision fatigue.
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0: The countdown is on. The 47th Mountain State Apple Harvest Festival, presented by Potomac Bank, is coming October 15th through the 18th. 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

today's 97.5. More music and better variety. Okay, I want to tell you about the latest financial trend. These days, the way people are spending their money is becoming more intentional and is more of a reflection of their priorities and values. I'll explain this. The trend now is on things that improve our lives, our relationships, and our mental health in some way. For example, a new Charles Schwab survey shows 40% of adults plan to spend more money on travel. People want to take vacations that offer new experiences and memories that will last a lifetime. I'm in on this. One in three people also want to focus on socializing and want to spend on meals with friends and family to support that priority. One in five people want to throw more dinner parties. We're in on that too. As financial coach Anna Ribeiro puts it, quote, "What we are seeing now are more and more examples of, quote, intentional spending that aligns with a person's values and are intended to increase personal development." I'm loving this.

0: 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Know the facts. 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
1: 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We don't have the water resource, and we need to do everything we can to stop it.
0: Stay informed. 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

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Jenny Thacker's opponent voted for this asinine law, which also fails to address water use. 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

0: Today's 97.5, more music and better variety. Time to talk about negotiation here on the John Tesh program, and whether you're negotiating a raise or asking for more help around the house, try starting every negotiation next time with these two words. Tell me, as in, tell me what you need to make this happen. Now, this comes from Alexandra Carter, a Columbia Law School professor that we're always quoting. She wrote the book, Ask for More. She says, the most successful negotiations never start with closed questions that require a simple yes or no answer, because if you say, can I get a raise? And your boss says, nope, that's the end of that conversation. Instead, Carter recommends asking mostly open questions that encourage people to talk. And in her experience, questions that begin with the words, tell me, are the most effective, because they show you're sincerely interested in the other person's perspective, and that helps build trust. For example, if you ask your boss, tell me how I can earn a promotion, it gives your boss a chance to share their expectations, and you'll come away with concrete steps to get that raise. This is good. Carter says, this tactic works for any type of negotiation, whether it's with your landlord or your romantic partner. Research shows that in 93% of negotiations, when you ask questions that start with the words, tell me, you'll get better results than asking questions that trigger one word, yes or no answers.
1: Intelligence for your life.
0: And just ahead, the latest from Harvard researchers on how closing your eyes and counting to 10 before meals will cause you to consume significantly fewer calories, less fat, and even less sugar. I'll share the science on this next.

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1: All right, my friends, all you need is 10 seconds for something that's going to help you eat less and lose a bunch of weight. Because all you have to do is close your eyes and slowly count to 10 before you dig into your meals. This is the latest from Harvard University researchers. They found that people who did this, closed their eyes, counted to 10 before meals, consumed significantly fewer calories, less fat, and less sugar. And as a result, they lost 2 pounds per month without changing anything else. It's because counting to 10 became a pre-meal ritual. And rituals stimulate the part of the brain responsible for self-discipline, so it makes it easier to muster your willpower and eat less. This is true, by the way, for any pre-meal ritual, like saying grace before eating, taking 10 seconds to pause and put a napkin in your lap, take a drink of water before beginning any meal, the rituals. So do this. Try a 10-second pre-meal ritual. See if you don't eat less and eat healthier and lose some weight along the way.
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0: Know the issues. Know the facts. Be in the know with Judith Shumate, candidate for Morgan County Commission. Here's Judith.
1: You know, this is one of the very first questions I get from many people. I'm against data centers in the wrong place. 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We don't have the water resource, and we need to do everything we can to stop it.
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0: 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Know the facts. Be in the know with Judith Shumate, candidate for Morgan County Commission. Here's Judith.
1: You know, we have things that are challenging our water resource. 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We have drought that's been going on and overconsumption with new development. 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
0: Stay informed. 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
1: All righty, get ready to strengthen your friendships, all of them. 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On a scale of 1 to 10, how's your day going? If they respond with a number, ask, is there anything I can do to help you move from a 5 to a 6 or 6 to a 7? McGonigal says, by simply reaching out in that way, the person's day will probably be a whole lot better. So remember to text on a scale of 1 to 10. How's your day going?
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1: Well, look at this. And I love mushrooms because I am basically a ketogenic flexitarian. And now we know for sure the best way to cook mushrooms, according to science. First of all, mushrooms are a superfood because they contain a significant amount of fiber and protein, B vitamins, vitamin D, everything. They're low fat and low in calories too. But according to the Mushroom Technological Research Center in Spain, we can miss out on all the nutritional content and antioxidants by cooking mushrooms the wrong way. So the researchers studied how mushrooms reacted to being boiled, microwaved, grilled, fried, and they tested white button, shiitake, oyster, and king oyster mushrooms, so basically all the mushrooms. Those are the most widely consumed mushrooms anyway. The result, the researchers concluded, the best way to cook mushrooms is to grill or microwave them. That's it. Those two methods help the mushroom retain the most nutrients and antioxidants. The worst way to prepare mushrooms, frying them. Don't do that. Their antioxidant levels tanked. The fat content went up. No surprise. So if you're making mushrooms, grill or microwave them to get as much of the good stuff they contain as possible.
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0: The Jefferson County Circuit Court upheld the Planning Commission's decision that the Sidewinder water bottling plant does not follow local zoning. That decision has been appealed to the state Supreme Court, but Sidewinder is still trying an end run around the courts. Elect Democrats to stop Sidewinder. Paid for by the Jefferson County Democratic Association.
1: Jenny Thacker is running for delegate because the state legislature has mandated that data centers may be located anywhere in Jefferson County, overriding any local rules and taking local property tax money from Jefferson County. Jenny Thacker's opponent voted for this asinine law, which also fails to address water use. Jenny Thacker wants to restore local rules on data centers and restore property tax money to Jefferson County. 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

0: today's 97.5. More music and better variety. As promised, here's that prescription. If you find yourself feeling all tired and achy, just cozy up with a good book, but you make sure you're under a soft blanket. According to a study from UCLA, wrapping up in a warm blanket and then getting engrossed in a good story in a book will cut aches and pains in half in about 6 minutes. It's because when we're in pain, our body boosts production of the stress hormone cortisol, causing body-wide and inflammation. But taking even a small break to get engrossed in a book, it drastically reduces cortisol production and helps reduce those aches and pains. What about that blanket? Well, the UCLA researchers studied that too. They say that definitely touching soft materials will calm you down.
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0: Coming up, a simple test from audiologists to check your hearing. It's all about the sound of rustling leaves. I'll explain this next.

0: Today's 97.5. More music and better variety. It's time for your hearing test. How healthy is yours? Here's a simple test from audiologist, which is a fancy way of saying hearing doctor. If you can't hear the sound of leaves rustling in the breeze, then you've likely suffered some hearing loss, because rustling leaves measures about 25 decibels, which is on the lowest end of the human hearing scale. How do you know if your hearing is holding steady or getting worse? Try this. Try sticking a piece of masking tape on the back of your TV remote. Then write down the volume you find most comfortable when you're alone. Usually that'll appear as a number on your screen between 0 and 100, right? And then check every 6 months to see if that number changes. If you find you need the TV louder, that could mean your hearing is deteriorating and you should talk to a doctor about finding ways to slow the damage. I love that test.
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0: 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Welcome back to Intelligence for Your Life from our sleep files. Very important. University of Wisconsin-Madison researchers say sleep helps our brain repair cells, store long-term memories, and forget some things we learn each day. In studies involving mice, brain neurons shrank about 18% during sleep, and that shrinkage actually pruned away some connections called synapses, like a gardener trimming overgrown trees. Why would our brain be pruning or erasing memories? Researchers say it's because our brain processes tons of information not necessary for survival, say lyrics from a random song or a coworker's outfit, and by day's end, all those details add unnecessary noise, static, that could stop us from remembering important things, like a new skill. So unless our brain erases extraneous noise during sleep, it'll gradually become more distracted and significantly less efficient. This helps explain the brain fog when we don't get the recommended 8 hours of sleep, because our brain didn't have time to forget the meaningless stuff of the day before, and it's disrupting our thinking.
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0: The countdown is on. The 47th Mountain State Apple Harvest Festival, presented by Potomac Bank, is coming October 15th through the 18th. 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
1: So I'm sure you've heard of a gap year. It's typically a year off that teens take between high school and college to experience life, try something new, prepare themselves for college life. Well, there's a new type of gap year now. It's for older adults who have been in the workforce for decades. They're not ready to retire, but they are ready for their second act. But a lot of them aren't sure of their direction, so they take a gap year to pursue their passions or take classes to learn new skills so they can re-enter the workforce in a new career. And according to MarketWatch, adult learning is the hot trend in education these days. And because people are living longer, they're also working longer, and updating professional skills is important for people who want to try new careers later in life. There are a lot of older adults in the population. Check it out. In the next 15 years, the number of adults aged 65 and older will outnumber those under the age of 18. So people in their 50s and 60s who aren't ready to retire are taking a gap year to switch gears and come back for their second act. And I say amen to that.
2: IFYL, intelligence for your life.
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Today's 97.5, more music and better variety. I'm sure you know that getting a card in the mail is rare these days. You're more likely to get a text message or email, right? But here's why sending a card is still super significant. Emily West is a communications professor who studies greeting cards at the University of Massachusetts. She says physical cards and notes make people

0: feel good about themselves and feel good about you, the sender. The effect involved in writing by hand, finding a stamp, and physically dropping letters in the mail creates a wonderful feeling of accomplishment. I know the feeling, you do too. And since it's become so rare to receive actual snail mail these days, especially something handwritten, the recipient feels like they've received an incredibly thoughtful and personal gift. By the way, according to manufacturers, sales of greeting cards, note cards, and writing paper have quadrupled since 2020. Plus, if you take the time to send a card to somebody, even if you only write one sincere personal sentence, you've given one of life's cheapest and most memorable gifts.
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6: Jenny Thacker is running for delegate because the state legislature has mandated that data centers may be located anywhere in Jefferson County, overriding any local rules and taking local property tax money from Jefferson County. Jenny Thacker's opponent voted for this asinine law, which also fails to address water use. Jenny Thacker wants to restore local rules on data centers and restore property tax money to Jefferson County. 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

0: The countdown is on. The 47th Mountain State Apple Harvest Festival, presented by Potomac Bank, is coming October 15th through the 18th. 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

0: 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More music and better variety. John Tesh with you, Intelligence for Your Life. It's time, apparently, to stop turning our back on whole milk because according to brand new research we found for you, it can help lower the risk for diabetes. The study found that people who had higher levels of three different byproducts related to full-fat dairy had, on average, a 46% lower risk of getting diabetes. Now, this, of course, goes against what we've thought for years, what we've been told anyway, which was that full-fat dairy products are bad for us because they have more calories, and it was thought that avoiding the fat would lower a person's diabetes risk. But this new research says, no, when people reduce how much fat they eat, they tend to replace it with sugar or carbs, both of which can have worse effects on insulin and diabetes risk. We're better off with full-fat dairy because it's more satisfying.
1: Intelligence for Your Life with John Tesh.
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1: Have you seen this? There is a new demographic taking over gyms and boxing, bodybuilding, and lifting weights. It is women in their 50s and beyond. This comes from the Wall Street Journal, who published a report on this. They say workout brands and studios are reporting a growing number of older female participants and members signing up for their services. Take the CrossFit Open, a sporting competition. Nearly 12,000 women between the age of 50 and 59 signed up to compete this year.

0: year, a 44% increase. At an East Coast fitness studio that offers kettlebell classes, 6% of their new clients are in their 50s and 60s. And Pull-Up Revolution, a program that helps women learn to do pull-ups, has seen a huge increase in women over 50. It's a great trend considering doctors recommend women, in particular, build muscles as they get older. Dr. Deborah Kwolek is a primary care physician and menopause expert. She says strength training is good for building muscle mass, which decreases as women age. It also improves bone strength and balance and helps with weight and pain issues and mental health. Dr. Kwolek recommends women over 50 strength train once or twice a week, minimum.
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0: Republican Governor Patrick Morrisey wants a super high-voltage power line run through Jefferson County's farms to power data centers in Northern Virginia. His Republican allies in the legislature are afraid to oppose him, but Democrats will fight his power line. 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

0: 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What's
1: going on? Hey, it's Rona. Mountain State Apple Harvest Festival is almost here. And if you're running the Bob Bariner Apple Trample 5K, I want to see you there. Today's 97.5 will be on hand playing the tunes and cheering you on. We start and finish Saturday, October 17th at War Memorial Park, so I'll look for you there. 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

0: 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What's
1: going on? Hey, it's Rona. Mountain State Apple Harvest Festival is almost here. And if you're running the Bob Bariner Apple Trample 5K, I want to see you there. Today's 97.5 will be on hand playing the tunes and cheering you on. We start and finish Saturday, October 17th at War Memorial Park. So I'll look for you there. And that's what's happening on today's 97.5.

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1: Good morning from the MTA. Checking in on the MARC train system. Train 872 is leaving Martinsburg at 5 o'clock. Duffield's 518. Brunswick 540. Point of Rocks 551. Train 872 pulls into Union Station about 710. Train 874 leaves Martinsburg at 540. Duffield's 558. Brunswick 623. That train pulls into Union Station around 8 o'clock. And finally, train 878 is leaving Martinsburg at 615. For the MTA Transit Team, I'm Austin Todd with your MARC Rail Update.

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2: 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Get in the zone. 81 corridor looking good, headed through Winchester up towards the Martinsburg area. No major issues to report along 340 as we make way through Harper's Ferry. So far, so good on I-70 through Myersville. 15 looks quiet, headed southbound into Point of Rocks. And 340 again, up to speed as head into Harper's Ferry. No major issues on 15 headed through Frederick, and I-70 looks good as you make your way past 15 and up towards Myersville. 81 looks good, headed through Martinsburg and down towards the Winchester area. Starting slow, he can damage your battery. Get a free battery test at AutoZone

0: 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I'm Carlos Ramirez with traffic.
1: Good morning from the MTA. Checking in on the MARC train system, Brunswick train 872 is leaving just before 5:30, Brunswick 5:40, Point of Rocks 5:51. Expected arrival in Washington is around 7:10. Train 874 is leaving Martinsburg at 5:40 with stops in Duffields at 5:58, Brunswick 6:23, Point of Rocks 6:35. Train 874 is arriving in Washington around 8 o'clock. And finally, train 878 is leaving at 6:15. For the MTA Transit Team, I'm Austin Todd with your MARC Rail Update.
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0: Today's 97.5, more music, better variety. Good morning. We made it to Friday. That's always a good feeling. You know what time it is. It's time for Clickbait, in case you missed it. Clickbait brought to you by L.A. Roberts Jewelers, Old World Jewelers for a New Age. The lineup for Record Store Day Black Friday 2026 has been revealed. 185 exclusive releases are going to hit independent record stores the morning after Thanksgiving. The annual event gives music fans access to material that was previously unreleased or maybe unavailable in a particular format that's long out of print. This year's highlights include releases from longtime record store favorites like Prince, Bruce Springsteen, Joni Mitchell, and the Grateful Dead. The roster also features names like Cher, Tupac, George Harrison, Rolling Stones, and many, many others. Fans can check out the official Record Store Day site. It's recordstoreday.com. You like Avengers? You like Dunkin'? Well, Dunkin's releasing a special menu for Avengers Doomsday. It's coming out November 4th with a collectible Dr. Doom Munchkins tin, two different donuts, and specialty drinks inspired by the characters. More than 400 items from Paul Reubens' personal collection are being auctioned off online, including Pee Wee Herman stuff, Hitchy furnishings, vintage toys, and more. You can find out more at juliansauctions.com. Rihanna revealed she's got at least 170 unreleased songs in her vault. Fans continue waiting for her long-rumored ninth album. She shared that recently at a Fenty Beauty event. Actor Joe Manganiello is coming out with a memoir called Bloodlines, and he's dropping some tea in it. He talked about battling a crippling autoimmune disease resulted in him having part of his intestines removed. And he said his then-wife, Sofia Vergara, wasn't the least bit supportive. And finally, a genealogy website says Sidney Sweeney and Marilyn Monroe are ninth cousins once removed, thanks to a shared ancestor in Massachusetts in the town of Sandwich back in the 1600s. That's it for Clickbait this time. There's another one next hour. Let's get a look at traffic.
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2: 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Get in the zone. So far, 81 corridor looking good as you make your way through Winchester and headed northbound into the Martinsburg area. No major slowdowns as you continue up towards Hagerstown. So far, so good on the Charlestown Pike, although we do start to slow down between Mechanicsville and Hillsboro. No major crashes just yet. 340 looking good as you make your way into Harper's Ferry, and 15 up to speed as you make way to and from Point of Rocks. If you're on 15 headed to and from Liberty Road, you are up to speed so far, but that might change as the morning goes on. Starting slow, heat can damage your battery. 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I'm Carlos Ramirez with traffic.
3: Good morning from the MTA. Checking in on the MARC train system, Brunswick trains 872 and 874 are both on schedule this morning. Train 872 is leaving Point of Rocks about 5:51. Train 874 stops at Harper's Ferry at 6:10. Brunswick 6:23. Point of Rocks around 6:35. Arriving in Washington at 8 o'clock. Final departure out of Point of Rocks this morning is train 878, leaving Martinsburg at 6:15. Duffield 6:32. Harper's Ferry around 6:45. For the MTA Transit team, I'm Austin Todd with your MARC Rail update.
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0: is 6:05 on Friday, October 9th. How you doing? Have yourself a good day yesterday? I did. Let me tell you, we are in the full throes. So next week, our sister station is celebrating 80 years. And so there was all this activity, hanging banners and moving furniture and getting out art. We pulled out all these articles and newspaper clippings and all kinds of stuff getting ready for it. It was a hubbub of activity around here yesterday. Tell you what, I got some stuff done too. I don't know how I did, but I did. Anyway, it's Friday. Let's talk about our day, you and me, okay? We're going to rise and shine, yeah? Tell me something good in the mix. We're also going to flip it back. The flip it back throwback, 7 o'clock hour. Workday kickoff. Funny on the 20. Of course, I've got your clickbait all morning. And at 9 a.m., we've got a 50% Friday deal for Glazed Empire Bakery. If you like chewy, like soft cookies, macaroons, they've even got sandwiches. They do box lunches. So good. Anyway, we got a 50% Friday deal going live on our website at 9 a.m. this morning. So let's get started. Let's rise and shine, everybody. Come on, let's go.
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5: A traffic stop last week by the Berkeley County Sheriff's Office netted a man who was wanted on a felony charge out of the state of Texas for assault on a family member. Jose Javier Zambrana Lopez was reportedly also unlawfully present in the United States. The 33-year-old was taken into custody without incident after that traffic stop at the intersection of Route 9's bypass and the on-ramp to the Opeckan Connector. As the November general elections grow ever closer, Berkeley County Clerk Tony Petrucci had some reminders about early voting.
6: Early voting starts October 21st and goes through October 31st. Three places will be here at the Dunn Building as the requirement by law to have one here. We also have the Bennington Ruertan. And we have changed the third one to the South Berkeley Fire Company up there in Inwood, the large facility, not the little satellite place that we had the last couple elections.
5: And finally, it is time for the 51st annual Apple Butter Festival that takes place this weekend in Berkeley Springs. Here's Happy Roan.
7: Of course, this is the 51st anniversary, so we're not going to mess with the traditions, you know. The hog calling contest, the beard and mustache contest, the egg toss, those can't go anywhere. But we're really excited that we're adding a Apple Butter Festival Trail 5K on Sunday morning at Kekapin Resort State Park. And we're also adding a family fun zone, which is something that we've actually had requests for, and we were finally able to figure out and make happen.
5: And a reminder.

0: there will be a shuttle service for those who don't want to park in the downtown area. For the Panhandle News Network, I'm Marcia Kovalik.
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2: 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I-70 up to speed, headed through Myersville and continuing down towards Frederick. 15 north and southbound up to speed, headed to and from Liberty Road. No major issues as you continue down through Jefferson, although you will slow down a little bit as you make way down towards Point of Rocks. 15 slow in both directions as you make way to and from Luckett, so be patient down that way. 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Carlos Ramirez with traffic.
3: Good morning from the MTA. Checking in on the MARC train system, Brunswick trains 872 and 874 are both on schedule this morning. Train 872 is leaving Point of Rocks about 5:51. Train 874 stops at Harper's Ferry at 6:10. Brunswick 6:23. Point of Rocks around 6:35. Arriving in Washington at 8 o'clock. Final departure out of Point of Rocks this morning is train 878, leaving Martinsburg at 6:15. Duffield 6:32. Harper's Ferry around 6:45. For the MTA Transit Team, I'm Austin Todd with your MARC Rail update.
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5: Cooler air is coming. 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
6: Here's your Panhandle News Network forecast. Today, expect a mix of sun and high clouds resulting in pleasant weather with a high of 76. Tonight will be partly cloudy with a low of 47. Tomorrow, anticipate sunshine peeking through high clouds, reaching a high of 72. Tomorrow night, rain from tropical rainstorm Isaias will arrive late, but until then, the evening will be mostly cloudy with a low of 53. On Sunday, tropical rainstorm Isaias will bring rain along with cooler temperatures with a high of 62. With the AccuWeather forecast, I'm meteorologist Joe Lundberg on today's 97.5.

0: Olivia Dean on today's 97.5. More music, better variety. I don't know what I was going to say. 6:17. It's chilly, but we're going to have another warm day ahead of us. We're getting up to 77 degrees, so expect a lovely, lovely day. You know, I always like you to tell me good things, so...
1: Tell me something good.
0: Share it. 888-797-5975. My something good, my friends Jade and Sebas are getting married and celebrating this weekend with all their friends and family. And I'm looking forward to that celebration. Now, something else. Another big thing. You heard Marsha talk about it. She had Happy Roan on. It is the Apple Butter Festival going on in Berkeley Springs. And that is huge. Thousands and thousands and thousands and thousands of people attend. So if you're like, hey, man, that'd be something fun to do. Yeah, I suggest you check out Apple Butter this weekend. It is fantastic. And the fact that they got shuttles so you don't have to worry about all that, park and then ride and enjoy the festival and shuttle back to your car, easy. All right, I heard these and I just needed to share. Check it out.
1: Tell me something good.
0: So these two teenage softball players from Montana just got the surprise of a lifetime. So these two girls were playing softball. And they were on opposing teams, and people were like, it's so funny. You look like that other girl.

0: on that other team. I think you probably know where I'm going, right? They found out they were long-lost sisters. See, their families compared details about their biological mother and realized that they were born in the same hospital. And then they found out both girls played volleyball in high school. And they both wore jersey number 6. And they played the same position. All right, come on. Well, when you see the picture of the two of them, it's like, come on. They're very clearly sisters. Found out they were sisters. They were adopted by different families. Never knew each other. And met each other through their love of sports. I think that's pretty cool. Here's another. Tell me something good. On Monday, 94-year-old British Army veteran completed a daring wing walk strapped to a biplane traveling about 120 miles an hour. 94 years old. That is incredibly fearless, while also raising money for his care home. Wow. Donald Harrison completed that wing walk just this past Monday. Got up to speeds of 120 miles per hour, and he described the experience as exhilarating. So he served in the British Army for more than 20 years and completed the parachute training during his military career, but his appetite for new challenges continued long after retirement. Clearly, he earned a history degree at the age of 78, tackled a zip line at the age of 86, and has been thinking about trying this wing walk thing before his son went ahead and booked him for one. He's a great-grandfather, and he used this latest adventure to raise money for the charitable trust that operates the residential care home where he lives. He says he plans to keep staying active and challenging himself. 94 years old. Wow. That's incredible. All right. You've got something good to share. You know I want to hear it, right? 888-7975-975. Let's get a look at traffic with Carlos.
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2: Good morning. 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So far, the 81 corridor looks good. From Winchester up into the Martinsburg area, no issues there as you continue up towards Hagerstown. I-70 looks good through Myersville all the way down into Frederick. 15 looks great. No major slowdowns as you make way to and from Liberty Road. Same deal as you continue down towards Point of Rocks. But if you're headed down into Virginia along 15, you are definitely going to slow down between Luckett's and Point of Rocks. So be patient there. 340 looks great as you make way over into Harbors Ferry. 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

0: want you, I need you, oh God. I need these beautiful things that I've got.
1: Today's 97.5 More Music, Better Variety. That is Benson Boone with Beautiful Things. Okay, so this is weird. Every Amazon shopper knows that they collect a lot of data about you. I mean, that should be no surprise to anyone. You know, you order one thing and then they start suggesting things that are in that same vein. But this one's weird. But what does Amazon think of your booty, your backside? They have a new feature called About You, which allows you to see the information that they're using to personalize your experience. So, of course, there's the basic stuff. Like if you have a house or an apartment, that, okay, you give them that information. How many people live in your household? You probably do that because you probably order things that would be like maybe for kids, maybe for adults, etc. What your hobbies may be, pets, garage, garden, pool. But some people are noticing some odd entries. Like one woman who said it included has flat buttocks, and she posted the screenshot. What do you mean, Amazon? You're paying attention to somebody's behind? Wait a minute. What? It really does say that. It says owns a Kindle, shops from women's departments, hosts themed celebrations, probably owns a Shark robot vacuum, consistently repurchases cat hairball treatment, prepared a Bluey-themed second birthday celebration, product preferences, has flat buttocks. That's what it says. Oh, my goodness. And what she commented was, I mean, it ain't wrong, but did you have to call me out like that? Other people are also sharing weird stuff on theirs, like does not trust people easily. Oh, these are full personality profiles. Has at least 48. 48-

0: 8 years of practice using scissors cannot keep real plants alive, is obsessed with ultra minimal one bag travel. And the person said true, treats cats as biological children, made a one-time specialty cheese exploration, and finds it hilarious when toys get stuck to ceiling tiles in the classroom. These are things that Amazon has figured out about you and then put them in a profile. To see yours, go to the Amazon app, click on the person at the bottom, then click hello blank, then about you, or click on account and shopping preferences, then about you. I'm going to go run and look at this right now because I'm curious to see what they have to say about me. Anyway, it's time for news.
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2: Good morning. With your news update, I'm Marcia Cavalli. Officers with the Charlestown Police Department will be conducting a high visibility traffic enforcement saturation patrol in the coming weeks on US 340 near the John Adam Link Bridge. Motorists can expect to see an increased police presence with marked and unmarked patrol vehicles. It's the third high visibility traffic enforcement saturation patrol to be conducted this year. Police in Hagerstown are investigating a Sunday morning crash involving a vehicle and a bicyclist. The cyclist, identified as Jenny Peterson, was injured in the accident and is currently listed in stable but serious condition. Police say the driver involved in the crash remained at the scene and has been cooperative. Police in Hagerstown say scammers are using the names of police officers to collect money from residents. The callers are asking for gift cards, money, or cryptocurrency. Police say they never make those kinds of calls. Meanwhile, the city of Ranson is warning about an uptick in email scams asking for payment from the city. A contractor will be making repairs in front of the Maryland Theater building today, and a temporary lane closure will be set up beginning at 9 a.m. That work expected to be completed by 4. An excavation firm in Franklin County could face hundreds of thousands of dollars in penalties for a deadly trench collapse earlier this year. The U.S. Department of Labor says willful and serious safety violations by J.D. Wagner Excavating led to the collapse April 2nd that killed 20-year-old Dalen Martin.
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4: Good morning. Traffic is sponsored by Lowe's, southbound side of 81. Careful as you make your approach towards the 37 bypass. Reports that the far left lane is currently blocked off with some guardrail repairs. Looks like plenty of delays on the southbound side of 81 as you make your way down towards Winchester. Again, looks like the left lane is currently blocked for some guardrail repairs. So far, northbound 81 looks good headed into Martinsburg. No major issues on 15, though you slow down in Virginia on your approach towards Luckett's. 340 looks good in both directions so far here this morning. 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

0: The five-member Jefferson County Commission is entirely Republican, and for years, they have allowed out-of-control development. 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
1: Marta Beck is running for the House of Delegates in the 98th District. 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Marta Beck's opponent voted for that law. Jefferson County needs better representation. 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

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And boy, does he take you through it. 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

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That goes live 9 a.m. this morning. All right, let's get some clickbait, shall we?

Clickbait's brought to you by L.A. Roberts Jewelers. Old world jewelers for a new age. Well, we'll start with something that I mentioned yesterday. You may or may not remember it, but yesterday it was mentioned that Jessica Biel was going to be in the upcoming film called Playmates. And she was going to be the fictional wife of the late Hugh Hefner. Well, this caught the attention of Crystal Harris, the last of Hugh Hefner's wives. And she's hoping that Jessica Biel will think twice about taking the role, saying, please reconsider playing Hugh Hefner's wife, quotes, in this film. It intends to romanticize him or the Playboy world. I was actually his wife and I experienced. And then she goes on to talk about different types of abuse that she experienced and said that she doesn't want her to do it. I don't know if that'll help, but we'll see. Perhaps. Don't know. Couple of Taylor Swift hits here. She leads the 2026 Nickelodeon Kids' Choice Award nominees with 6 nominations. Then she's followed by Ariana Grande and Sabrina Carpenter, each with 5. All 3 ladies are nominated for Favorite Female Artist, along with Cardi B, Karol G, Miley, Olivia Rodrigo, Rosé from Blackpink also in there. The Favorite Male nominees are Benson Boone, Bruno Mars, Drake, Ed Sheeran, Harry Styles, Justin Bieber, Lil Uzi Vert, Tyler, the Creator. That's that category. There's a total of 36 categories, including 3 new ones this year. If you'd like to vote, it's open right now. 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Taylor Swift's going to perform at the 2026 Academy Museum Gala on October 17th to honor Charlize Theron, Coleman Domingo, and filmmaker-composer John Carpenter. You know, the guy that did the Star Wars theme? So the

0: president said, called Taylor Swift an extraordinary talent whose work resonates around the world. So there you go. She's going to perform at that. And that's it for Clickbait this time. There's another one next hour at 7:48.
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2: 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Do be patient. Southbound side of 81 slowing down from Clearbrook all the way down towards the 37 bypass. Left side of the roadway currently blocked off with what looks to be a work crew calling it some guardrail repairs. Do be patient. Again, southbound 81. You're slow going from the Clearbrook area all the way down towards the 37 bypass. So far 15 north and southbound slow between Luckett and Point of Rocks. 340 looks good. Southbound side of the Charlestown Pike crowded through Mechanicsville down towards the Hillsboro area. Need a fast, easy oil change in just 15 minutes? Jiffy does it, but there's more to Jiffy Lube oil change than just oil, like free fluid top-offs, preventable maintenance check, and more. Jiffy does it all. Carlos Ramirez with traffic.
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0: Rotary of Shepherdstown having the Craft Beer Festival tomorrow. 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
5: A traffic stop last week by the Berkeley County Sheriff's Office netted a man who was wanted on a felony charge out of the state of Texas for assault on a family member. Jose Javier Zambrana Lopez was reportedly also unlawfully present in the United States. The 33-year-old was taken into custody without incident after that traffic stop at the intersection of Route 9's bypass and the on-ramp to the Opeckan Connector. As the November general elections grow ever closer, Berkeley County Clerk Tony Petrucci had some reminders about early voting.
6: Early voting starts October 21st and goes through October 31st. Three places will be here at the Dunn Building as requirement by law to have one here. We also have the Bennington Ruertan, and we have changed the third one to the South Berkeley Fire Company up in up there in Inwood, the large facility, not the little satellite place that we had the last couple elections.
5: And finally, it is time for the 51st annual Apple Butter Festival that takes place this weekend in Berkeley Springs. Here's Happy Roan.
7: Of course, this is the 51st anniversary, so we're not going to mess with the traditions, you know. The hog calling contest, the beard and mustache contest, the egg toss, those can't go anywhere. But we're really excited that we're adding a Apple Butter Festival Trail 5K on Sunday morning at Kekapin Resort State Park. And we're also adding a family fun zone, which is something that we've actually had requests for and we were finally able to figure out and make happen.
5: And a reminder, there will be a shuttle service for those who don't want to park in the downtown area. For the Panhandle News Network, I'm Marcia Kovalik.
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8: 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Southbound 81, you're slow from the Clearbrook area all the way down towards the 37 bypass. Left side of the roadway currently affected with that guardrail repair. 37 bypass looking pretty good. Issues on 7, non-existent as you make way through Berryville. You're up to speed as you continue over towards the Charlestown Pike. Charlestown Pike is slow headed down towards Hillsboro. You got light volume that takes you all the way down towards Route 7. Southbound 15, very slow headed through Luckett's, but no crashes reported just yet here this morning. 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

0: 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Carlos Ramirez with traffic.
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3: Here's your Panhandle News Network forecast. Today, expect a mix of sun and high clouds resulting in pleasant weather with a high of 76. Tonight will be partly cloudy with a low of 47. Tomorrow, anticipate sunshine peeking through high clouds, reaching a high of 72. Tomorrow night, rain from tropical rainstorm Isaias will arrive late, but until then, the evening will be mostly cloudy with a low of 53. On Sunday, tropical rainstorm Isaias will bring rain along with cooler temperatures with a high of 62. With the AccuWeather forecast, I'm meteorologist Joe Lundberg on today's 97.5.

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0: Ed Sheeran on today's 97.5. More music, a better variety. It's 7:16 on your Friday morning. We made it to the end of our work week. Yes, and it looks like a pretty good weekend, too. So I'm all excited about that. Well, you know what I like to do on Fridays?
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0: Well, today's Flip It Back throwback is written by somebody from a well-known family. And this artist has made a name in her own right. And she wrote this song, and she worked with a team that she worked with for much of her career, probably still does, Jimmy Jam and Terry Lewis. They produced the track, and it was the first single released under a pretty big contract with a record company. Anyway, this song is kind of seductive. It's Ready for Love. And it was the first single from her album in 1993, self-titled. It's her first album since like 1989. And the record company was like, let's put an up-tempo song for the first song. But no, Jimmy Jam and Terry Lewis were like, no, this song fits the theme of the album, which is love. And part of it, in the song, it sounds like a guy is talking, but really, it's all this artist. She just manipulated her voice. James Brown, his music is sampled in this song. There's a sample of his song, Papa Don't Take No Mess, and he demanded approval before the song clip could be used because he said he didn't like rap groups splicing his songs and using foul language, but he heard this song and was like, quickly gave approval to it. Now, I will say, this song has been sampled a couple of different times and little bits of it and stuff like that. And it spent 8 weeks at number one in the U.S. in 1993 in May. If you haven't figured it out, I tried really hard to not tell you.

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I tried really hard to not tell you who it was. My flipping back throwback today is Janet Jackson. That's the way love goes. Like a mother.

0: That's the way love. That's the way love. That's the way love. That's the way love. That's the way love goes.
1: 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That is my flip it back throwback from 1993, Janet Jackson, and That's the Way Love Goes. If you remember, she was, you know, dancing with this really hot guy, and then we found out like later we thought it was her boyfriend, but they were married like the whole time and everything. Anyway. That's the way love goes. It is 7:23. We need to see what's going on the roads. Let's find out.
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0: 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On 81 between Winchester, Martinsburg, and Hagerstown, there are no accidents even getting into Greencastle. 70 eastbound, there was this construction zone before Myersville. Well, they finally moved that thing out of the roadway. Route 11 is going to be just fine the length, but 40, traffic is going to be heavy before and after Mapleville Road from some bailout.
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2: Hey, it's Rona. Mountain State Apple Harvest Festival is almost here. And if you're running the Bob Bariner Apple Trample 5K, I want to see you there. Today's 97.5 will be on hand playing the tunes and cheering you on. We start and finish Saturday, October 17th at War Memorial Park. So I'll look for you there. And that's
3: Marta Beck is running for the House of Delegates in the 98th District. 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Marta Beck wants to repeal House Bill 2014. That's the law that will take away Jefferson County's ability to control data centers and will divert tax money from our county to Charleston. Marta Beck's opponent voted for that law. Jefferson County needs better representation. Vote for Marta Beck.
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0: today's 97.5 More Music, Better Variety. That's Tame Impala and Dracula. I love that song. And it is 7:32. Okay, before we get to news, probably we should talk about some of the candy and stuff for Halloween. No. You know what? We're going to throwback. We're going to go to throwback because I just played the flip it back throwback. We'll get to Halloween candy. We got plenty of time for that. Old folks are talking about shifts that in society that need to make a comeback. And I kind of think this is funny. Some of the things that people think we should come back to: gathering around the radio. I'm all for it. Yes, I'm into that one. Wearing top hats. I don't know. I think that's a lot. That's extra. Let's be honest. That's extra. Walking around with a top hat on. Flying kites. So analog. So fun. And it's great when you're on the beach and you're flying kites. It's one of my favorite things to do, or go with people that are doing it. Write Victorian era letters. Maybe we don't have to go that far, but writing letters is kind of neat. Like you get a letter in the mail. It feels nice. Another one, waking up to an alarm clock. I have one of those old school alarm clocks that you wind. And I remember my previous cat, Cleo, it would go off and she would go flying across the room because it startles her so bad. So, you know, it's good for getting you up. That's for sure. There's a reason why they use them. Another one, taking pictures with an actual camera. I'm all over shaking a Polaroid picture. You know what I mean? I think some of those are good. And there's some of those that do need to make a comeback. Top hats, a little iffy on that one, though. It is 7:33. It's time for news.
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2: Good morning. With your news update, I'm Marcia Cavalli. Officers with the Charlestown Police Department will be conducting a high visibility traffic enforcement saturation patrol in the coming weeks on US 340 near the John Adam Link Bridge. Motorists can expect to see an increased police presence with marked and unmarked patrol vehicles. It's the third high visibility traffic enforcement saturation patrol to be conducted this year. Police in Hagerstown are investigating a Sunday morning crash involving a vehicle and a bicyclist. The cyclist, identified as Jenny Peterson, was injured in the accident and is currently listed in stable but serious condition. Police say the driver involved in the crash remained at the scene and has been cooperative. Police in Hagerstown say scammers are using the names of police officers to collect money from residents. The callers are asking for gift cards, money, or cryptocurrency. Police say they never make those kinds of calls. Meanwhile, the city of Ranson is warning about an uptick in email scams asking for payment from the city. A contractor will be making repairs in front of the Maryland Theater building today, and a temporary lane closure will be set up beginning at 9 a.m. That work expected to be completed by 4. An excavation firm in Franklin County could face hundreds of thousands of dollars in penalties for a deadly trench collapse earlier this year. The U.S. Department of Labor says willful and serious safety violations by J.D. Wagner Excavating led to the collapse April 2nd that killed 20-year-old Dalen Martin.
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4: 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On 81, between Winchester, Martinsburg, and Hagerstown, I just don't see any accidents. 70 eastbound heavy at 70 and 81, and then you're going to slow when you get to South Mountain past Myersville. From that earlier incident, don't bail out to 40. Not worth it. Not worth it. Southbound side of 270 heavy out of Urbana. Then you're going to slow 27 Ridge Road. It's going to stay pretty heavy to 28 West Montgomery Avenue and on the spur. On 15, traffic is going to be heavy out of Luckett's. That's going to take you to Limestone School Road. And Route 9, traffic slows at the West Virginia.
5: The Jefferson County Circuit Court upheld the Planning Commission's decision that the Sidewinder water bottling plant does not follow local zoning. That decision has been appealed to the state Supreme Court, but Sidewinder is still trying an end run around the courts. Elect Democrats to stop Sidewinder. Paid for by the Jefferson County Democratic Association.

0: Republican Governor Patrick Morrisey wants a super high-voltage power line run through Jefferson County's farms to power data centers in Northern Virginia. His Republican allies in the legislature are afraid to oppose him, but Democrats will fight his power line. This time, vote for Democrats for the West Virginia Legislature. Paid for by the Jefferson County Democratic Association.
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0: 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And Marta Beck opposes Valley Link, the super high-tension power line proposed for Jefferson County. 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

0: Republican Governor Patrick Morrisey wants a super high-voltage power line run through Jefferson County's farms to power data centers in Northern Virginia. His Republican allies in the legislature are afraid to oppose him, but Democrats will fight his power line. This time, vote for Democrats for the West Virginia Legislature. Paid for by the Jefferson County Democratic Association.
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1: Good morning. Love the morning. My morning commute to work, I like to listen to in the morning.
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Today's 97.5, more music, better variety, Adele and Easy on Me. Man, she's fabulous. She's really fabulous. It is 7:51, and it's going to be a nice warm day today. We're going to go up to the high of 77, lots of sunshine, and a pretty decent Saturday. Sunday, rain from tropical storm. I don't even know how to say it. Asias? Anyway, it's going to be cooler. Going to see some rain, stuff like that. But Saturday is going to be nice, which is good. Next hour, Funny on the 20 coming up. Also got the workday kickoff and a little bit of this, a little bit of that. Right now, let's get some clickbait, shall we?

Clickbait brought to you by L.A. Roberts Jewelers, Old World Jewelers for a New Age. So don't know if you heard about this one. Pharrell Williams wants a judge to toss out Chad Hugo, his former writing partner, his latest copyright lawsuit against him. See, according to Complex, the producer's lawyers argue that Hugo, a collaborator with the Neptunes with Pharrell, didn't identify a legitimate copyright claim in the lawsuit that he filed in March. They say he didn't state what his role was in the process of creating a specific song. He also argued that his claims are too vague and ambiguous. Hugo previously filed a lawsuit against Williams in 2024, claiming he was cut out of the trademark of that group, the Neptunes, when they were all together. Halle Berry's 18-year-old daughter, Nala, has filed a court statement defending her mother against child abuse allegations made by her ex-husband, Olivier Martinez. Martinez filed a petition seeking temporary restraining order, claiming Berry physically abused their 13-year-old son, Maceo. While Nala stated she had never witnessed her act violently toward anyone and called Berry a loving and devoted parent. She did, however, lob a couple of throws at Olivier. So there's that. Who knows how that's going to go. But anyway, they're kind of going back and forth on this thing. Scary stuff. Roseanne Barr has quietly filmed an 8-episode comedy series

0: called Meemaw. It's in Austin, Texas, or filmed it in Austin, Texas. The show follows Barr as the matriarch of a mixed-race family of preppers on a mission to take down a criminal empire and plan her granddaughter's bat mitzvah. So the cast has got a lot of names you might know, like Drea DiMatteo. Didn't she used to be on The Sopranos? Randy Quaid, Omar Gooding, and a viral tween called Indy Bug. Some guest appearances from John Lovitz, Tony Hinchcliffe, and Kim Congdon are also planned. Barr co-wrote the series with some co-writers. It doesn't have a distributor yet, and it was privately funded by Barr. That's it for Clickbait this time. There's another one next hour at 8:48.
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2: 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Only pay for what you need. 81 corridor southbound. You still have that work crew on your approach towards a 37 bypass, but they should be cleared up very soon because they were blocking the southbound end for so long. A lot of folks ended up taking 11 southbound, so now that's backed up, headed through Stevenson and Clearbrook. 7 east and westbound crowded towards Greenwood Road. And if you're making your way along the Charlestown Pike southbound, you got some light volume headed down towards Hillsborough. 15 southbound, a little slow headed towards Luckett's. 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
0: National Humane Education Society is having their 2026 Paw Bash Saturday, October 17th from 10 a.m. to 2 p.m. at the NHES campus at Briggs Adoption Center in Berryville, Virginia. 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
5: A traffic stop last week by the Berkeley County Sheriff's Office netted a man who was wanted on a felony charge out of the state of Texas for assault on a family member. Jose Javier Zambrana Lopez was reportedly also unlawfully present in the United States. The 33-year-old was taken into custody without incident after that traffic stop at the intersection of Route 9's bypass and the on-ramp to the Opeckan Connector. As the November general elections grow ever closer, Berkeley County Clerk Tony Petrucci had some reminders about early voting.
6: Early voting starts October 21st and goes through October 31st. Three places will be here at the Dunn Building, as requirement by law to have one here. We also have the Bennington Ruertan, and we have changed the third one to the South Berkeley Fire Company up in up there in Inwood, the large facility, not the little satellite place that we had the last couple elections.
5: And finally, it is time for the 51st annual Apple Butter Festival that takes place this weekend in Berkeley Springs. Here's Happy Roan.
7: Of course, this is the 51st anniversary, so we're not going to mess with the traditions, you know. The hog calling contest, the beard and mustache contest, the egg toss, those can't go anywhere. But we're really excited that we're adding a Apple Butter Festival Trail 5K on Sunday morning at Kekapin Resort State Park. And we're also adding a family fun zone, which is something that we've actually had requests for and we were finally able to figure out and make happen.
5: And a reminder, there will be a shuttle service for those who don't want to park in the downtown area.

0: Yeah. For the Panhandle News Network, I'm Marcia Kovalik.
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2: 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Get in the zone. Southbound 81 is still slow from Clearbrook all the way down towards 37 bypass. This was from an earlier guardrail repair. Should still be out there blocking off the left side of the roadway. And because of it, a lot of folks ended up bailing out and taking 11 southbound. Because of that, 11 southbound, slow headed through Clearbrook, and you're slow on your approach towards 81 and the Martinsburg Pike. So far, 7 slow both ways towards Greenwood Road. Southbound side of the Charlestown Pike, on and off the brakes all the way down towards Wheatland. Starting slow, heat can damage your battery. 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Carlos Ramirez with traffic.
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4: Here's your Panhandle News Network forecast. Today, expect a mix of sun and high clouds resulting in pleasant weather with a high of 76. Tonight will be partly cloudy with a low of 47. Tomorrow, anticipate sunshine peeking through high clouds, reaching a high of 72. Tomorrow night, rain from tropical rainstorm Isaias will arrive late, but until then, the evening will be mostly cloudy with a low of 53. On Sunday, tropical rainstorm Isaias will bring rain along with cooler temperatures with a high of 62. With the AccuWeather forecast, I'm meteorologist Joe Lundberg on today's 97.5.

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Mountain State Apple Harvest Festival is on its way back October 15th through the 18th. Oh, so many wonderful things. The pancake breakfast,

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Oh, the sports offerings going on this week. 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You can catch that game action 12 p.m. and pregame, of course, beforehand on the Panhandle News Network, 93.7 FM, 1340 AM, Cool 92.9 in Berkeley Springs at 93.5 at 1010 AM, WCST in Berkeley Springs.

0: Today's 97.5 More Music, Better Variety with Hootie and the Blowfish. Only want to be with you. It is 8:20, so get this. Today, we celebrate National Sneakers Day. Most comfortable shoes on the planet. Yes, love them. And National Moldy Cheese Day. While spotting mold on your food is usually a reason to panic, October 9th, we celebrate glorious, funky, and delicious world of edible mold. I guess like blue cheese, things like that. This is the day for daring and culinary adventurers. Have at it. But be careful, please. I don't want you to make yourself sick. Also, I happened to see a celebrity birthday that I was like, really? Daryl Hall of Hall & Oates. That guy turns 80 today. Daryl Hall is 80 years old? What? I think the problem with me is everybody stays the same age in my mind. So, yeah. Wow. How about that? 80 years old. All right. It is 8:21, and you know what that means. Ha, ha,
1: 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Going to movies a lot, and I go to the snack bar. I don't think it should be legal to call anything that costs $18.50 a snack. Yeah, those are nice Twizzlers. Do you have financial aid?
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0: And comedian John Mulaney talking about mean eighth graders.
3: 13-year-olds are the meanest people in the world. They terrify me to this day. If I'm on the street on like a Friday at 3 p.m. and I see a group of eighth graders on one side of the street, I will cross to the other side of the street because eighth graders will make fun of you, but in an accurate way. They will get to the thing that you don't like about you. They don't even need to look at you for long. They'll just be like, ha, ha, ha, ha, ha, ha, ha, ha, ha, ha. Hey, look at that high-waisted man. He got feminine hips. And I'm like, no, that's the thing I'm sensitive about.
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4: 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Get in the zone. Southbound 81, still very slow, headed past Clearbrook and approaching the 37 bypass. 11 southbound, light volume through Clearbrook and continuing down towards the Martinsburg Pike. Of course, because of the earlier incident there, 81 southbound. A lot of folks bailed out at 11. That's why you're dealing with a little bit of extra volume through there. So far, Route 7 crowded towards Greenwood Road. 7 eastbound, slow towards Charlestown Pike. Charlestown Pike southbound, crowded towards Wheatland. North and southbound 15, crowded to and from Luckett's. 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

0: Jenny Thacker is running for delegate in Jefferson County because she opposes Valley Link, the super high voltage electric power line that is proposed to run through Jefferson County with no benefit to us. The Public Service Commission, three members appointed by the governor, will make the decision. 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Vote Jenny Thacker, paid for by Thacker for Delegate.
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4: Here's your Panhandle News Network forecast. Today, expect a mix of sun and high clouds resulting in pleasant weather with a high of 76. Tonight will be partly cloudy with a low of 47. Tomorrow, anticipate sunshine peeking through high clouds, reaching a high of 72. Tomorrow night, rain from tropical rainstorm Isaias will arrive late, but until then, the evening will be mostly cloudy with a low of 53. On Sunday, tropical rainstorm Isaias will bring rain along with cooler temperatures with a high of 62. With the AccuWeather forecast, I'm meteorologist Joe Lundberg on today's 97.5.

and this town's lost its faith. Our colors will fade eventually, so if our time is running out, day after day, we'll make the mundane a masterpiece. Oh my, my, oh my, my love, I take one look at you, you're taking me out.

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Alex Warren and Ordinarium have a little something about him coming up in Clickbait at the end of the hour before we get to the workday kickoff. Remember, 9 a.m., 50% Friday deal goes live for Glazed Empire Bakery. 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

0: Today's 97.5 More Music, Better Variety. There's Bruno Mars and Marry You. I just had a story the other day with, was it like a football player or something was at his concert. He was playing that song and then he got down on one knee and proposed. Smart move, guy. Always going to remember it. All right, it is 8:35.
1: It's Friday, and it's 5 o'clock somewhere. Here's all the news that's fit to brew. It's Booze News on today's 97.5.
0: Yeah, I haven't done this in a minute. So Mount Olivet Lutheran Church in Minneapolis wants to replace an old chapel with a coffee house and a tap room, giving neighbors a place to gather and helping ease loneliness. The pastor, David Luce, has shared the plans for the space, and it would serve coffee and beer from local businesses. That's a great way to support the community rather than brew their own. The church leaders are working through the city approvals, business plan, and the building design before taking the chapel part down. But I mean, they hope to reuse it and the stones, the wood, and the stained glass in the new space. Neighbors have been invited to help shape this project and the vision of what it's going to be, raising questions about parking, traffic, and also nearby park plans. The idea is to create a space for people to spend time together beyond the church's regular worship services. That's kind of interesting. It's going to be a coffee house and tap house. Then there's this one. Whiskey could soon be taking a 5-year trip around the Earth as scientists test whether space can speed up its aging.

0: Engineers in Scotland and Japan plan to launch a tiny satellite called Space Puffin in 2028. It's going to carry whiskey samples, wood chips, and ingredients used to make the spirit. The satellite will orbit Earth every 90 minutes, exposing the experiment to changing temperatures so that researchers can see how that affects the whiskey as it develops. These sensors will send back information about the color and chemical makeup, and the project could also help scientists learn how to make ingredients for medicines in space as well. The satellite will not return to Earth, so there won't be any tasting session, but the team hopes to make a future mission that could bring space-aged scotch back to us. Okay, that sounds like fun. And there's your booze news.
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You know what's coming up next. It's a workday kickoff because even on a Friday, you need a little focus time to get yourself into your day. So I always think it's a wonderful time to get that to-do list going. You know what I mean? So that is powered by Green Monster Firearms. 1514 Winchester Avenue in Martinsburg is where you can find them. And Parker Stone's going to come on in after the workday kickoff, Danielle in the afternoon. And then, of course, John Tesh kicking off our throwback weekend. Remember, at 9 a.m., it is a 50% Friday deal going live for Glazed Empire Bakery. If you haven't checked them out, you definitely want to. And this is great. You can get $50 worth of gift certificates by spending $25. That's why it's so great. Half off. And you can get whatever you like, deliciousness. So you know they do fresh baked cookies and treats and donuts. The donuts are so good. Cupcakes, creamy cheesecakes, and they even do boxed lunches. So they're on 120 North Queen Street. Make sure you get the 50% Friday deal for Glazed Empire Bakery when it goes live at 9 a.m. on today's 97.5.com. All right, let's get our last clickbait of the week. Clickbait brought to you by L.A. Roberts Jewelers, Old World Jewelers for a New Age. This weekend, what should we check it out in the movie theaters? Jeremy Allen White, his Wall Street Journal reporter Jeff Horowitz, the guy who helped a Facebook data engineer leak thousands of incriminating documents back in 2021 in The Social Reckoning. Jeremy Strong plays Mark Zuckerberg, and it's kind of weird he looks like him, in my opinion. The whistleblower is played by Mikey Madison, who you may remember as Amber in 2022's Scream. Other mommy also in theaters, Angel and the Bad Man as well. Celine Dion was recently performing Wednesday night in Paris, and she took a little spill. She slipped, but you know what? She's a true pro. She just got back up and kept on playing. Kept on singing, and the thing was, she continued to sing and just gave a thumbs up to let everybody know that everything was fine. She didn't stop the music or anything. With all her health issues, you kind of worry about her, but she's doing just fine. Grand Theft Auto 6 is going to have in-game podcasts with at least 6 radio stations that players can listen to. The country station is going to be hosted by Lana Del Rey as a character named Delta Dawn, and Morgan Wallen as MW. Okay, well, Grand Theft Auto 6 comes out November the 19th. By the way, the other hosts on the other stations are maybe a name that you, one of them, Bad Bunny. There you go. There's a family comedy that's being worked on right now. Have you ever been to Medieval Times, that restaurant? You know, we wear a crown and there's people, knights and all that kind of stuff. Well, getting its own movie at Paramount Pictures. It'll be a family comedy about a struggling employee at the Orlando, Florida location who accidentally unleashes a real 9th century knight onto the modern world along with an ancient evil necromancer. He has to team up

0: with the knight to save the castle and the world and finally win the respect he's always craved. There are currently 9 Medieval Times locations across the U.S. and Canada. Interesting. Viola Davis shares that she had a scary health battle recently. She had to fight shingles. Her diagnosis was a wake-up call to put her health first while juggling motherhood and a busy schedule. She's used her platform to advocate for other women like her combating the disease. And finally, Taylor Swift leads the 2026 Kids' Choice Award nominees with 6. She's followed by Ariana Grande and Sabrina Carpenter. They both have 5, and they are all nominated for Favorite Female Artist, along with Karol G, Cardi B, Miley, Olivia Rodrigo, and Rosé, who's from Blackpink. There's a total of 36 categories. Bruno Mars, Vince Boone, Ed Sheeran, Drake, Harry Styles, Justin Bieber, among others, in the Favorite Male category. It's going to air live Saturday, November 14th, and it's hosted by Alex Warren. Alex Warren's going to host the Kids' Choice Awards. Now, you know you can vote on those, right? So voting is currently open, kidschoiceawards.com, and they're going to be announcing even more celebrity appearances and musical performances as the time goes on. That's it for Clickbait this time. There's more next week.
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2: Here's your Panhandle News Network forecast. Today, expect a mix of sun and high clouds resulting in pleasant weather with a high of 76. Tonight will be partly cloudy with a low of 47. Tomorrow, anticipate sunshine peeking through high clouds reaching a high of 72. Tomorrow night, rain from tropical rainstorm Isaias will arrive late, but until then, the evening will be mostly cloudy with a low of 53. On Sunday, tropical rainstorm Isaias will bring rain along with cooler temperatures with a high of 62. With the AccuWeather forecast, I'm meteorologist Joe Lundberg on today's 97.5.

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A good Friday morning to you. 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

0: Garcia right here on today's 97.5. We have hit Friday, and I tell you what, I am excited to get there because, I mean, who doesn't love a good weekend, right? 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And we have a new 50% Friday deal that is live right now. 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The Glazed Empire Bakery. 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
1: Here's your Panhandle News Network forecast. This afternoon, expect mostly sunny skies and pleasant conditions with a high of 77. Tonight will be partly cloudy with a low of 46. Tomorrow, anticipate sunshine filtering through high clouds with a high temperature of 72. Tomorrow night, rain from tropical rainstorm Isaias will arrive late, but until then, the evening will be mostly cloudy with a low of 55. On Sunday, expect rain from tropical rainstorm Isaias with cooler temperatures and a high of 62. With the AccuWeather forecast, I'm meteorologist Joe Lundberg on today's 97.5.

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You can have us on all throughout the workday. Also, don't forget, coming up this Thursday, if you are a veteran, military experience could open up doors for a new career at the Jefferson County Schools Vet to Ed Job Fair. Again, this upcoming Thursday, the 15th, 5 p.m. at Ranson Elementary. Here's Michael Jackson on today's

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2: 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It's Olivia Dean, Prince, Ella Langley on the way to kick off the 11 o'clock hour here on this Friday. Keep it on Today's 97.5.

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today's 97.5. More music and better variety. Coming up for you in 10, we are talking 5 old school social trends that people say we want to see come back. That's coming up for you. And if you got one that you want to see come back, let me know on the text line. Here's Ella Langley.

0: Teddy Swims right here on today's 97.5. Old folks love to talk about societal shifts that left beloved traditions in the dust. And while most of it can just be, well, complaining to complain, as old people sometimes do, sometimes, well, they got a point. Some good stuff we've just stopped doing for no good reason. See what we mean with a list of five old school social trends that need to make a comeback. This one, I promise for you, I'm not just telling you this because I want to see a $500 bump in my next paycheck from my boss. Gather around the radio. It's enhancing the acceleration and power retractable roof panel. I don't want all of that fancy stuff. Wearing top hats is also another one. When did top hats become the exclusive headwear of bad magicians is the question I want to know. Why can't we just wear top hats in fun? Flying kites, it's a safer way to see colors flowing through the air than other means. But yeah, what happened to flying kites? Do we still do that? Writing Victorian-era letters, which sounds better? Text late at night or a note that says, "M'lady does wish to come on out." Taking pictures with actual cameras. People won't spend an entire concert waving a Polaroid in the air. Now, I am a fan of the Polaroid camera. I think those have some nice, authentic things you can put in scrapbooks and everything like that. And also, waking up to an alarm clock. It's so easy to slide your iPhone off, but banging on the alarm clock is something that young people will never get to experience. Let me know what's an old tradition or an old type of way of life that we no longer really interact with or do, an old school trend that you would like to see make a comeback. If you've got one, let me know on the text line. It's 1-888-797-5975.
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4: Here's your Panhandle News Network forecast. This afternoon, expect mostly sunny skies and pleasant conditions with a high of 77. Tonight will be partly cloudy with a low of 46. Tomorrow, anticipate sunshine filtering through high clouds with a high temperature of 72. Tomorrow night, rain from tropical rainstorm Isaias will arrive late, but until then, the evening will be mostly cloudy with a low of 55. On Sunday, expect rain from tropical rainstorm Isaias with cooler temperatures and a high of 62. With the AccuWeather forecast, I'm meteorologist Joe Lundberg on today's 97.5.

Today's 97.5, more music and better variety. Just getting news in a few minutes ago that NFL legend Mike Ditka has passed away at the age of 86. He was born and grew up in Pennsylvania and was one of the greatest tight ends to revolutionize the position in the 60s. Of course, became a head coach of the NFL and led the legendary 1985 Chicago Bears team. A legend in Chicago, Mike Ditka, the news coming out now that he has passed away at the age of 86. Here's Ace of Base.

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Taylor Swift actually leading nominations for next month's Nickelodeon's 39th Annual Kids' Choice Awards. It's happening November the 14th. They have tabbed the host for this year. It's Grammy-nominated artist Alex Warren.

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1: 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I think about it. 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Kekapin State Park has some great trails.
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1: 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They spend money here. They shop, maybe stay the weekend.
0: So that's money going to businesses right here.
1: Absolutely. We're trying to have something people want. Let's be smart about it.
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My picks for the box office and binge this coming up in 10 minutes. Here's the Police.

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The low pro, she'll be cut like an afro. So what you saying, huh? She's a winner to you, but I know she's a loser. How do you know? Me and the crew used to do her.

0: that night, I played the wall, checking out the fellas, the highs and lows, keeping one eye open, still clocking up. There was one particular girl that stood out from the rest, poison as can be with a hot power chest. Michael Biggins said, and I'm running the show, Belle, Viv DeVoe. Now you know.
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0: It's time to find out what the big ticket is in the world of entertainment this weekend. 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
1: All right, I'm going to go to the world of streaming this weekend because today marks the streaming premiere of the Oasis documentary, Oasis Don't Look Back in Anger. This all details Oasis's fall from the top, from infighting between brothers Liam and Noel Gallagher, the reconciliation, and now the concerts they're putting on together today. The film was written by Peaky Blinders creator Steven Knight and directed by Dylan Southern and Will Lovelace, the English filmmaking duo behind Shut Up and Play the Hits and Meet Me in the Ballroom. Released by Walt Disney Studios Motion Pictures back in September, again, the streaming debut is today. Reviews have called it, quote, highly enjoyable, and it recollects how effortlessly funny the Gallagher brothers are, like a great comedic double act. Others saying those hoping for some inside dirt on the Gallagher's famous feud, that's not exactly what this won't be. It's a nice celebratory water under the bridge type of movie. There is to be no personal nor political interrogation for the brothers. That is my pick for this weekend. If you haven't seen it in the theaters, it's available on streaming in Disney Plus today. Oasis, Don't Look Back in Anger. My Binge This pick for this weekend.
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2: Hey, it's Rona. Mountain State Apple Harvest Festival is almost here. And if you're running the Bob Bariner Apple Trample 5K, I want to see you there. Today's 97.5 will be on hand playing the tunes and cheering you on. We start and finish Saturday, October 17th at War Memorial Park. 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

0: Marta Beck is running for House of Delegates in the 98th District. Marta Beck wants to protect our historic farmland and encourage agriculture. Marta Beck opposes the Sidewinder bottling plant, which will take over 1 million gallons of groundwater daily from Jefferson County and will threaten the historic village of Middleway. Oppose Sidewinder, support farmland, and support Jefferson County's history. Vote for Marta Beck.
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0: Marta Beck is running for House of Delegates in the 98th District. Marta Beck wants to protect our historic farmland and encourage agriculture. Marta Beck opposes the Sidewinder bottling plant, which will take over 1 million gallons of groundwater daily from Jefferson County and will threaten the historic village of Middleway. Oppose Sidewinder, support farmland, and support Jefferson County's history. Vote for Marta Beck.
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4: 26.8 inches of snow fell on January 7th alone. Now that's weathering the storm.
5: Here's your Panhandle News Network forecast. This afternoon will bring mostly sunny skies and pleasant conditions with a high temperature of 77. Tonight, expect partly cloudy skies with a low of 47. Tomorrow, we will see sunshine filtering through high clouds with a high reaching 72. By tomorrow night, rain from tropical rainstorm Isaias will move in late, but until then, the evening will be mostly cloudy with a low of 56. With the AccuWeather forecast, I'm meteorologist Joe Lundberg on today's 97.5.
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7: Thank you.

the weekend. Rona, a little bit ago, telling you more about where she's going to be at next weekend, and that is the Bob Berenar Apple Trample. The run will take place Saturday morning. Registration begins at 7:30. The run begins at 9. See Rona. She'll be out there announcing the winners as they cross the finish line.

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0: The countdown is on. The 47th Mountain State Apple Harvest Festival, presented by Potomac Bank, is coming October 15th through the 18th. From the crowning of Queen Pomona to the Grand Feature Parade and the two-day festival at the fairgrounds, there's so much to see, do, and celebrate. And this year, we're celebrating America's 250th with the theme From Our Orchards to Your Family, an all-American celebration. 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
1: Marta Beck is running for the House of Delegates in the 98th District. 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Marta Beck wants to repeal House Bill 2014. That's the law that will take away Jefferson County's ability to control data centers and will divert tax money from our county to Charleston. Marta Beck's opponent voted for that law. Jefferson County needs better representation. Vote for Marta Beck.
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Khan, Chaka Khan, Chaka Khan, Chaka Khan, let me rock it, let me rock it, Chaka Khan, let me rock it, that's all I wanna do, Chaka Khan, let me rock it, let me rock it, Chaka Khan, let me rock it, got a feel for you, Chaka Khan, what you tell me, what you wanna do, do you feel for me the way I feel for you, Chaka Khan, let me tell you what I wanna do, I wanna love you, wanna hug you, wanna squeeze 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
1: 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We've got Alex Warren, Bruno Mars, Jimmy Eat World on the way to kick off the 1 o'clock hour here on this Friday. Plus, coming up at 1:20, we are spilling the tea in all things of entertainment. 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

and this town's lost its faith. Our colors will fade eventually, so if our time is running out, day after day, we'll make the mundane a masterpiece. Oh my, my, oh my, my love, I take one look at you, you're taking me out.

Today's Honey 7.5, more music and better variety coming up for you in about 10 minutes. We are going to spill the tea in all things of entertainment here on this Friday, including for today. We have more updates on this award show that's coming about a month from now. Also on the way, this actor is turning to cover the world of boxing. Plus, we have an update on the Halle Berry situation.

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0: One thing you need to know about Parker is that he doesn't like drinking tea. But spilling it, on the other hand...
1: Hello?
2: I know your secret.
1: Secret? What are you saying about?
2: Gretchen told me that you like Aaron Samuels.
0: All right, Parker. 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
3: All right, nominations are in for this year's 39th Annual Kids' Choice Awards on CBS, Nickelodeon, and Paramount+. Grammy-nominated artist Alex Warren will host the award show for the very first time, airing from Los Angeles. Taylor Swift leads the way with individual nominees with 6 nominations, followed by 5 apiece from Ariana Grande and Sabrina Carpenter. BTS, Olivia Rodrigo, Bruno Mars, Justin Bieber, Cardi B, and Karol G also earned nods, with major film franchises including Toy Story 5, Wednesday, Wicked for Good, and Spider-Man Brand New Day dominating across multiple categories. 3 new categories have been introduced this year: Watch Party Kids Choice, Favorite On-Screen Duo / Trio, and Favorite Clutch Player of the Year. The show recognizes talent across 36 categories, with fan voting open right now. Additional performers and celebrity appearances will be announced at a later date. Well, Mario Lopez is stepping into a new role, joining DAZN as host of Inside the Ring for its second season. The show will stream twice weekly on DAZN Boxing and Ring Magazine's YouTube channels. Lopez, widely recognized as AC Slater from Saved by the Bell, also spent over a decade hosting Extra Boxing. However, is not unfamiliar territory for Lopez. He has trained for years at Freddie Roach's Wildcard Boxing Club near LA and has served as a guest color commentator at boxing events. Lopez also co-hosts the 3 Knockout Rule podcast with Ring Magazine's Steve Kim. Joining him on Inside the Ring will be boxing insider Mike Coppinger and a rotating panel of analysts. We have an update on the Halle Berry situation. 18-year-old daughter of Halle, Nala Aubrey, has filed a court statement defending her mother against child abuse allegations made by her ex-husband, Oliver Martinez. Martinez filed a petition seeking a temporary restraining order, claiming Berry, quote, physically abused their 13-year-old son, Maceo. Nala stated that she had, quote, never witnessed her act violently towards anyone and called Berry, quote, loving and devout parent. She did, however, quote, remember Oliver beating up my father in our driveway when I was little. Berry has denied all of Martinez's allegations, saying, quote, I am not a perpetrator of violence. I would never hurt our child. Her attorney called Martinez's filing, quote, entirely meritless and deliberately misleading. Nala added she felt like, quote, an afterthought in Martinez's efforts to destroy her mother. That's all with the tea we've got time for on this Friday. More to come. 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

0: every Republican representing Jefferson County in the House of Delegates voted for House Bill 2014, Governor Morrissey's law that permits data centers anywhere in our county. That law needs major changes, and we'll get them if Democrats are elected. Now is the time. 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

0: Jenny Thacker is running for delegate in Jefferson County because she thinks average working people should be able to afford to buy gas and groceries, pay their rent or their mortgage, and be able to see a doctor or go to the hospital when they need to. 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Jenny Thacker will stand strong for working people. Vote Jenny Thacker. 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
1: 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Here's today's Weathering the Storm moment. Remember January 2016? Martinsburg recorded 31.9 inches of snow, Falling Waters reported 34 inches, and Shenandoah Junction 35.5. Now that's Weathering the Storm.
2: Here's your Panhandle News Network forecast. This afternoon will bring mostly sunny skies and pleasant conditions with a high temperature of 77. Tonight, expect partly cloudy skies with a low of 47. Tomorrow, we will see sunshine filtering through high clouds with a high reaching 72. By tomorrow night, rain from tropical rainstorm Isaias will move in late, but until then, the evening will be mostly cloudy with a low of 56. With the AccuWeather forecast, I'm meteorologist Joe Lundberg on today's 97.5.

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It is High School Football Friday, and we've got a big one on our airwaves coming up for you tonight on our sister stations, the Panhandle News Network, WEPM and WCST. Martinsburg goes on the road to Morgantown in a rematch of the state championship from a year ago. Here, full game coverage beginning with pregame at 6:45 tonight. 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

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Keep listening to us beginning of next week and throughout next week, beginning Monday. 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
1: Boulevard Harper's Ferry Public Library hosts Crafty Storytime with Appalachian Snail, taking place this upcoming Wednesday, October the 14th, beginning at 10:30 in the morning at 151 Polk Street in Harper's Ferry. 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
0: 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I've always wanted a girl just like you. You're such a PYT.

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Coming up, what you might not know, Amazon knows about your shopping habits and might be a little more specific than what you might be comfortable with. Here's Ariana Grande.

Miley Cyrus right here on today's 97.5. Now, I mentioned Amazon shopping just a little bit ago and how Amazon might know a little more about you than maybe what you would like to believe. Now, every shopper knows that, well, duh, Amazon collects a lot of data. They don't just recommend stuff you've bought or clicked on. They almost like to predict what you want to buy in the future. So the next question is going to be, apparently Amazon has opinions on your backside. Amazon has a new feature called About You, which allows you to see information they're using to personalize your experience shopping. There's your basic stuff like where you might live, if you're in a house or an apartment, how many people are in your house, what your hobbies and what you like to do, any kids, pets, garage, garden, pool, you know, your typical stuff. But some people are noticing odd entries, like one woman who said it included has flat buttocks. She also added, I mean, you're not wrong, but you didn't have to call me out about it. Other people are now sharing their weird stuff too from their sections for About You. Anything from does not trust people easily, has at least 48 years of practicing using scissors, cusses when scared, cannot keep real plants alive, is obsessed with ultra minimal one bag travel, made a one-time specialty cheese exploration, treats cats as

0: biological children, hand up on that one. That's what I do with my cat. And finds it hilarious when toys get stuck to ceiling tiles in the classroom. That one is ultra specific. If you want to check this out, if you have an Amazon account and you want to see if any sort of weird anecdotes like that are in your About You section, all you have to do, if you're on the Amazon app, click on the person at the bottom, click the hello blank, and then About You, or you can click on account, then shopping preferences, then the About You section to see if there's anything weird or wacky thrown in there for you in the About You section.
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1: Here's your Panhandle News Network forecast. This afternoon will bring mostly sunny skies and pleasant conditions with a high temperature of 77. Tonight, expect partly cloudy skies with a low of 47. Tomorrow, we will see sunshine filtering through high clouds with a high reaching 72. By tomorrow night, rain from tropical rainstorm Isaias will move in late, but until then, the evening will be mostly cloudy with a low of 56. The AccuWeather forecast, I'm meteorologist Joe Lundberg on today's 97.5.

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1: 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Marta Beck's opponent voted for that law. Jefferson County needs better representation. 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
1: Rotary of Shepherdstown is having a craft beer festival taking place tomorrow, October the 10th, from 3 to 7 p.m. at the Pavilion at Morgan's Grove Park in Shepherdstown. $30 per ticket includes access to mouthwatering bites from on-site food trucks. 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I'm Parker Stone. 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Danielle is coming up next at the turn of the 3 o'clock hour. She's got Matchbox 20, Prince, and Lady Gaga on the way to kick the hour off with you. 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

Today's 97.5 More Music and Better Variety. I'm Danielle. Is it fall allergies or is it a cold? We'll talk about it coming up. Right now it's Prince on Today's 97.5.

0: Today's 97.5, more music and better variety. I'm Danielle, and I woke up this morning and I was kind of congested, and I'm like, ooh, is this allergies or a cold? Well, I've talked to a lot of people that have been dealing with this. Health experts say it could be tough to tell the difference since the symptoms can be very similar. Dr. Sandra Hong, a Cleveland Clinic allergist, says if you usually sneeze and have a runny nose and itchy eyes in the fall, it's likely allergies. Dr. Hong says a cold means symptoms usually only last a week or two. The doctor also recommends trying over-the-counter allergy medicine for allergies and then to see a doctor if that doesn't work. The main allergy symptoms are sneezing, nose is always dripping, itching in the ears, nose, and eyes. Symptoms that set colds apart are fever, body ache, or chills.
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0: 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Explain this one to me.
1: I know. I think about it. People go, what is that? 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Kekapin State Park has some great trails.
0: Seriously?
1: Absolutely. And they don't just ride. They spend money here. They shop, maybe stay the weekend.
0: So that's money going to businesses right here.
1: Absolutely. We're trying to have something people want. Let's be smart about it.
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4: 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Marta Beck wants to repeal House Bill 2014. That's the law that will take away Jefferson County's ability to control data centers and will divert tax money from our county to Charleston. Marta Beck's opponent voted for that law. Jefferson County needs better representation. 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
6: 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In January 1996, the eastern panhandle was buried by a historic blizzard. 26.8 inches of snow fell on January 7th alone. Now that's weathering the storm.
7: Here's your Panhandle News Network forecast. Tonight we'll have partly cloudy skies with a low of 47. Tomorrow expect some sunshine filtering through high clouds, reaching a high of 72. Tomorrow night, rain from tropical rainstorm Isaias will arrive late. Until then, the evening will be mostly cloudy with a low of 56. On Sunday, rain from tropical rainstorm Isaias will bring cooler temperatures with a high of 64. Sunday night, we'll see some more rain from tropical rainstorm Isaias with a low of 59. With the AccuWeather forecast, I'm meteorologist Jason Katarina on today's 97.5.

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5: The Berkeley County Sheriff's Office has released more information about an arrest of a wanted felon. The statement says on September 29th at approximately 6 o'clock in the morning, a Berkeley County Sheriff's Office deputy conducted a traffic stop at the intersection of the Route 9 bypass and the on-ramp to the Opecan Connector for a traffic violation. And during a subsequent investigation, the driver was identified as Jose Javier Zambrana Lopez, a 33-year-old of Martinsburg, West Virginia, but a records check determined that Lopez was unlawfully present in the United States. And a check of the National Crime Information Center database also revealed that Lopez had an active felony warrant issued by the state of Texas for felony assault on a family member. Lopez was taken into custody without incident and transported to the Eastern Regional Jail, where he's currently being held pending extradition proceedings to Texas to answer for the outstanding felony warrant. We are fast approaching the November election, and our candidate interviews continue. On this morning's Panhandle Live, we heard from Marta Beck. She's a Democrat candidate for the House of Delegates in the 98th District. She's lived in Jefferson County for over a decade, but before that lived in Loudoun County, Virginia, where she said data centers got out of hand.
6: One of the things people don't understand, and I think I'm in maybe a unique position to talk about, is that Loudoun County was in a very unique position itself when they started to build data centers. Sort of the aftermath of the dot-com bust,

0: And there was already the infrastructure there for these data centers that they started building. They got a little drunk, I think, on the this economic benefit, and I think now it's a little out of control.
1: You can find that complete interview on our Panhandle News Network Spotify page. A big-time high school football matchup over on the Panhandle News Network this evening on WEPM Martinsburg and WCSD Berkeley Springs with a 7 o'clock kickoff. It's a rematch of the 2025 Quad A State Championship game as undefeated Martinsburg travels to undefeated Morgantown. With a check of your local headlines, I'm Luke Wiggs.
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3: This report is sponsored by Jiffy Lube. Traveling on 81 through the Martinsburg area, overall looks like traffic is moving well all the way in towards the Winchester area. Some slowing traffic northbound on Route 11 through the Bunker Hill area, and in Inwood there is a report of a crash on Route 11 right near Middleway Pike, so use extra caution there. Some slow traffic on westbound 70 in the Frederick area between Maryland 144 and 340. But on 70 westbound, as you approach 81 at mile marker 26, there is a report of a disabled vehicle in the roadway affecting the right side, so use extra caution there. Slow traffic on Route 9 towards Wheatland and the Berlin Turnpike, and very slow traffic heading in towards Hillsboro. So far, traffic moving well on 15 through Luckett's headed towards Point of Rocks, but you will find some slowing traffic in the Frederick area, northbound between I-70 and Rosemont Avenue, and southbound of Slocum and Noxie Boulevard towards Rosemont Avenue. Need a fast oil change in just 15 minutes? Jiffy does it. But there's more to a Jiffy Lube oil change than just oil, like free fluid top-offs, preventive maintenance, check, and more. Jiffy does it all. I'm Michelle Murray with traffic.

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0: Today's 97.5, more music and better variety. The list of top convenience stores in America is out, and it's a bit of a surprise. You'd expect 7-Eleven or even Buc-ee's to be at the top, but they aren't even close. Midwest supermarket Meijer's convenience stores are in that slot. The rankings are based on bathroom cleanliness, which no store did great in, app ease of use, location hours, checkout speed, and food. And here's the top of the list. Standing alone at number one is Meijer, which we don't have any of those near us. And then tying for second is Quick Trip, Sheetz, and Wawa. We've got those in our area. Tying for third is Quick Trip, Murphy's USA. And when it comes to top convenience stores, Buc-ee's comes in fourth, tied with Pilot, Racetrack, and Shell. What is your favorite convenience store?
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2: 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You're in good hands with Allstate. On 81 northbound, traffic is going to slow at 50 to ride past Route 7, and then you're fine into Martinsburg. Traffic's pretty heavy there at Halfway Boulevard. Southbound side, traffic is going to slow near 40. 70 westbound, traffic slows 270 over to 340, and then you'll hit more delays at South Mountain and then Sharpsburg Pike, Downsville Pike.

0: through that stretch some minor pockets of traffic. Heavy on northbound side of 15 out of Leesburg to Luckett's Point of Rocks and definitely Mountville Road. Route 9, you're lined up at the Berlin Turnpike, Hillsboro Road to Harper's Ferry Road. And then you're going to be fine into Charlestown and Martinsburg. Route 7 out of Leesburg, Berryville to Winchester. Yes, you're in good shape. I'm Allie Oakley with traffic.
1: 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What's
2: going on? Hey, it's Rona. Mountain State Apple Harvest Festival is almost here. And if you're running the Bob Bariner Apple Trample 5K, I want to see you there. Today's 97.5 will be on hand playing the tunes and cheering you on. We start and finish Saturday, October 17th at War Memorial Park, so I'll look for you there. 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
3: 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Jenny Thacker will stand strong for working people. Vote Jenny Thacker. Paid for by Thacker for Delegate.

0: The countdown is on. 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
1: 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On 81 between Winchester and Martinsburg, I don't see any accidents. Southbound side traffic is going to slow Salem Avenue to 40. Northbound side is going to be very heavy getting past Halfway Boulevard. And then on 70 westbound, traffic slows from 270 over to 340 again at South Mountain. And then at 81 after that to Hancock, traffic's good. 15 leaving Leesburg, it's heavy. It's off and on to get to Luckett's Point of Rocks. And then definitely lining up at Mountville Road. Route 9, traffic is going to slow when you get to Hamilton Station Road. And then traffic slows after Percival Road to Harper's Ferry Road. And then traffic after that to Charlestown and Martinsburg. Good. Westbound 340, Harper's Ferry. Still finding heavy traffic. I'm Allie Oakley with traffic.
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2: 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Traveling on 81 headed from Martinsburg in towards the Winchester area. Overall traffic is moving well. A little heavy volume northbound through Winchester, and you will find some slowing northbound between Williamsport and Hagerstown. You will still find accident activity on westbound 70 after US 40 in Hagerstown at exit 32, where the left lane is blocked. Traffic is jammed from the Washington-Frederick County line, and also heavy traffic westbound between Maryland 144 and US 340. 340, you will find very slow traffic right now headed through the Harper's Ferry area. Looks like delays begin back in Knoxville. And it is slow headed towards Walltown and Route 9, where there is a report of a crash just before Route 9 on 340. I'm Michelle Murray with traffic.

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0: 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Jenny Thacker's opponent voted for this asinine law, which also fails to address water use. Jenny Thacker wants to restore local rules on data centers and restore property tax money to Jefferson County. 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
5: The Berkeley County Sheriff's Office has released more information about an arrest of a wanted felon. The statement says on September 29th at approximately 6 o'clock in the morning, a Berkeley County Sheriff's Office deputy conducted a traffic stop at the intersection of the Route 9.

0: bypass and the on-ramp to the Opecan connector for a traffic violation. And during a subsequent investigation, the driver was identified as Jose Javier Zambrana Lopez, a 33-year-old of Martinsburg, West Virginia, but a records check determined that Lopez was unlawfully present in the United States. And a check of the National Crime Information Center database also revealed that Lopez had an active felony warrant issued by the state of Texas for felony assault on a family member. Lopez was taken into custody without incident and transported to the Eastern Regional Jail, where he's currently being held pending extradition proceedings to Texas to answer for the outstanding felony warrant. We are fast approaching the November election, and our candidate interviews continue. On this morning's Panhandle Live, we heard from Marta Beck. She's a Democrat candidate for the House of Delegates in the 98th District. She's lived in Jefferson County for over a decade, but before that lived in Loudoun County, Virginia, where she said data centers got out of hand.
1: One of the things people don't understand, and I think I'm in maybe a unique position to talk about, is that Loudoun County was in a very unique position itself when they started to build data centers, sort of the aftermath of the dot-com bust, and there was already the infrastructure there for these data centers that they started building. They got a little drunk, I think, on this economic benefit, and I think now it's a little out of control.
0: You can find that complete interview on our Panhandle News Network Spotify page. A big-time high school football matchup over on the Panhandle News Network this evening on WEPM Martinsburg and WCST Berkeley Springs with a 7 o'clock kickoff. It's a rematch of the 2025 Quad A State Championship game as undefeated Martinsburg travels to undefeated Morgantown. With a check of your local headlines, I'm Luke Wiggs.
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3: 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The accident in Hagerstown on westbound 70 after US 40, that is exit 32, now clear, but traffic is still stop and go from the Washington-Frederick County line. And slow traffic as well, westbound on 70 between Maryland 144 and US 15. On 15, you will find delays northbound between I-70 and Rosemont Avenue and south end of Slope from Monocacy Boulevard towards Patrick Street. And some slowing traffic right now in the Point of Rocks area. Looks like that is very heavy on the northbound side approaching Point of Rocks, where there is a report of a work zone. Traffic still jammed on 340 from Weverton Cliffs heading in towards Loudoun Heights. And there is still accident activity past Halltown on 340 as you approach Route 9. I'm Michelle Murray with traffic.

0: No, I've still got a lot of fire left in me.
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1: CPR training helped a 16-year-old Connecticut boy save his father's life when the two were home alone last week. Noah called 911 and immediately began CPR after his dad, John, suffered a heart attack and collapsed unconscious at their home. Noah had learned CPR and other first aid skills as a U.S. Navy Sea Cadet, and he continued working on his father until emergency crews arrived. Medical professionals later told the family that the teenager's quick response saved his dad's life. John is now recovering at a nearby hospital and is expected to return home once he clears additional tests. Noah says he doesn't consider himself a hero and is just grateful he knew what to do when his father needed him.
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4: 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Staples, that was easy. Southbound side of 81, traffic slows out of Mogginsville to Williamsport. 70 westbound, traffic slows to a crash in Myersville. And then you're going to slow when you get to 40, then Downsville Pike to 81. On 15 out of Leesburg, it's very heavy to get to Luckett. Southbound side's also pretty busy there in Luckett. At 15 Point of Rocks, Mountville Road, pretty heavy. Route 9, traffic slows Hillsboro Road to Harper's Ferry Road. Then you're fine Charlestown and Martinsburg, while 340 is pretty heavy in that westbound direction. I'm Allie Oakley with traffic.
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0: Republican Governor Patrick Morrisey wants a super high-voltage power line run through Jefferson County's farms to power data centers in Northern Virginia. His Republican allies in the legislature are afraid to oppose him, but Democrats will fight his power line. This time, vote for Democrats for the West Virginia Legislature. Paid for by the Jefferson County Democratic Association.
1: 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Here's today's Weathering the Storm moment. Remember January 2016? Martinsburg recorded 31.9 inches of snow. Falling Waters reported 34 inches, and Shenandoah Junction 35 and a half. Now that's Weathering the Storm.
2: Here's your Panhandle News Network forecast. Tonight we'll have partly cloudy skies with a low of 47. Tomorrow expect some sunshine filtering through high clouds, reaching a high of 72. Tomorrow night, rain from tropical rainstorm Isaias will arrive late. Until then, the evening will be mostly cloudy with a low of 56. On Sunday, rain from tropical rainstorm Isaias will bring cooler temperatures with a high of 64. Sunday night, we'll see some more rain from tropical rainstorm Isaias with a low of 59. With the AccuWeather forecast, I'm meteorologist Jason Caterina on today's 97.5.
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1: 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Traveling on 81 through the Hagerstown area, you will find some slowing on the southbound side, headed towards Moundsville and Hagerstown, and brief delays northbound through Williamsport. Continuing in towards Martinsburg and in towards Winchester overall. Looks like traffic is moving well through the area. On Route 11 through Clearbrook and Bunker Hill, heading in towards Martinsburg, that portion of Route 11 is moving well. You will still find slowdowns, though, on 70 westbound in the Frederick area between Maryland 144 and 340. Also, traffic is slow on 270 northbound from 121 towards Route 80 and slowing towards Frederick between Maryland 85 and I-70. I'm Michelle Murray with traffic.
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3: Republican Governor Patrick Morrisey wants a super high-voltage power line run through Jefferson County's farms to power data centers in Northern Virginia. His Republican allies in the legislature are afraid to oppose him, but Democrats will fight his power line. 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

Two to the three to the four. When it's last call and they kick us out the door. It's getting kind of late, but the ladies want some more. Oh my, good Lord. Tell them drink some.

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2: 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Problems on 81 at Showalter Road. There is an accident on the southbound side. That is at exit 10A. It looks like all lanes are currently blocked at this time, and traffic is jammed from the Maryland-Pennsylvania state line in the Middleburg area. Also, another incident now reported on 81 in the Williamsport area, southbound at mile marker 1. So watch out for that accident activity as well. After that, everything looks good from Martinsburg in towards Winchester. Traffic still very heavy on 340 headed from Weverton Cliffs in towards Loudoun Heights. And also brief delays towards Halltown, but the earlier accident near Route 9 has been cleared. On Route 9 itself, looks like delays in Wheatland and Hillsboro have eased out. Brief delays headed towards Harbors Ferry Road. I'm Michelle Murray with traffic.
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5: The Berkeley County Sheriff's Office has released more information about an arrest of a wanted felon. The statement says on September 29th at approximately 6 o'clock in the morning, a Berkeley County Sheriff's Office deputy conducted a traffic stop at the intersection of the Route 9 bypass and the on-ramp to the Opecan Connector for a traffic violation. And during a subsequent investigation, the driver was identified as Jose Javier Zambrana Lopez, a 33-year-old of Martinsburg, West Virginia, but a records check determined that Lopez was unlawfully present in the United States. And a check of the National Crime Information Center database also revealed that Lopez had an active felony warrant issued by the state of Texas for felony assault on a family member. Lopez was taken into custody without incident and transported to the Eastern Regional Jail, where he's currently being held pending extradition proceedings to Texas to answer for the outstanding felony warrant. We are fast approaching the November election, and our candidate interviews continue. On this morning's Panhandle Live, we heard from Marta Beck. She's a Democrat candidate for the House of Delegates in the 98th District. She's lived in Jefferson County for over a decade, but before that lived in Loudoun County, Virginia, where she said data centers got out of hand.
6: One of the things people don't understand, and I think I'm in maybe a unique position to talk about, is that Loudoun County was in a very unique position itself when they started to build data centers, sort of the aftermath of the dot-com bust, and there was already the infrastructure there for these data centers that they started building. They got a little drunk, I think, on this economic benefit

0: And I think now it's a little out of control.
1: 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A big-time high school football matchup over on the Panhandle News Network this evening on WEPM Martinsburg and WCSD Berkeley Springs with a 7 o'clock kickoff. It's a rematch of the 2025 Quad A State Championship game as undefeated Martinsburg travels to undefeated Morgantown. 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
3: 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Problems now in Washington County on 81 southbound between Exit 1 and Showalter Road, Exit 10. All lanes are blocked due to an accident. Traffic is crawling from the Maryland-Pennsylvania state line. And also, there is another incident reported on 81. This in the Williamsport area, southbound at mile marker 1. There is a collision there, but traffic is getting through. And no delays beyond that heading in towards Martinsburg or into the Winchester area. Traffic is still slow on 70 westbound between Maryland 144 and 340. And you will find slow traffic on 15 headed from Luckett's in towards Point of Rocks, and also heavy in the Frederick area, northbound between I-70 and Rosemont Avenue. I'm Michelle Murray with traffic.

And this town's lost its faith. Our colors will fade eventually. So if our time is running out, day after day, we'll make the mundane a masterpiece. Oh my, my, oh my, my love, I take one look at you, you're taking me out.

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2: 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On 81, between Winchester, Martinsburg, Hagerstown, not bad. Traffic slows halfway Boulevard to 40. And then Hedgesville Road getting past the high school, still quite heavy. 70 westbound, that crash that was before Myersville, they got it moved out of the roadway. The delays are shrinking. Still going to find some delays there at Braddock Heights. On 15, traffic is going to slow out of Leesburg to Luckett's. Heavy at Point of Rock still. Route 9, still slowing on your way toward the Berlin Turnpike as well as Harper's Ferry Road, but briefly, westbound side of 340, Harper's Ferry, that's going to be heavier traffic, and you're also going to see it when you get to Patrick Henry Way near the Wally World. I'm Allie Oakley with traffic.
1: 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What's
3: going on? Hey, it's Rona. Mountain State Apple Harvest Festival is almost here. And if you're running the Bob Bariner Apple Trample 5K, I want to see you there. Today's 97.5 will be on hand playing the tunes and cheering you on. We start and finish Saturday, October 17th at War Memorial Park, so I'll look for you there. 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
1: Jenny Thacker is running for delegate in Jefferson County because she opposes Valley Link, the super high-voltage electric power line that is proposed to run through Jefferson County with no benefit to us. The Public Service Commission, three members appointed by the governor, will make the decision. Jenny Thacker wants to have the Public Service Commission members elected by the people so they are responsible to the people. Vote Jenny Thacker, paid for by Thacker for Delegate.

0: Marta Beck is running for the House of Delegates in the 98th District. Marta Beck supports clean, affordable drinking water for all. Marta Beck wants to repeal House Bill 2014. That's the law that will take away Jefferson County's ability to control data centers and will divert tax money from our county to Charleston. Marta Beck's opponent voted for that law. Jefferson County needs better representation. Vote for Marta Beck.
1: This ad was paid for by Friends of Marta Beck.
2: Weather. 30 years of weathering the storm, presented by Johnson & Johnson Heating, Air Conditioning, and Plumbing. Here's today's Weathering the Storm moment. Remember that eerie haze in June of 2023? Smoke from the Canadian wildfires traveled hundreds of miles into the eastern panhandle, creating unhealthy air and a sky many of us won't soon forget.
3: Here's your Panhandle News Network forecast. Tonight we'll have partly cloudy skies with a low of 47. Tomorrow expect some sunshine filtering through high clouds, reaching a high of 72. Tomorrow night, rain from tropical rainstorm Isaias will arrive late. Until then, the evening will be mostly cloudy with a low of 56. On Sunday, rain from tropical rainstorm Isaias will bring cooler temperatures with a high of 64. Sunday night, we'll see some more rain from tropical rainstorm Isaias with a low of 59. With the AccuWeather forecast, I'm meteorologist Jason Caterina on today's 97.5.

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1: 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On 81 between Winchester, Martinsburg, and Hagerstown, no accidents. 70 westbound. Traffic slows a little bit on your way to Myersville, and then it's South Mountain. The rest of the ride to Hagerstown and Hancock, traffic's good. 15 Leesburg, heavy to Luckett's and Point of Rocks. Route 9, traffic is going to slow Hamilton Station Road and a little bit of Hillsborough and Harper's Ferry Road. 340 westbound, Harper's Ferry, traffic's heavy going toward Patrick Henry Way as you ride into Charlestown. I'm Allie Oakley with traffic.
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1: The Alzheimer's Association hosts the 2026 Walk to End Alzheimer's, Sunday, October 18th. 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

Today's 97.5, more music and better variety. You know, we're always talking about the fact that one in three North Americans get too little sleep these days, which is, of course, linked to a ton of health issues. But did you know it's also unhealthy to get too much sleep, meaning anything more than 9 hours of sleep a night? For example, we know that sleeping in too often can lead to more headaches. This is according to a study from the University of California. Researchers say the most likely reason is that when you binge sleep, you often wake up dehydrated because you haven't had a drink in nearly half a day. And dehydration is a leading cause for headaches, of course. Extreme sleeping can also trigger more back pain. When you're regularly sedentary in bed, your muscles and bones get weaker compared to somebody who's more active. That puts

0: more strain on your spine when you do roll out of bed. It's why most chiropractors say the worst thing you can do for back pain is get too much rest, because even gentle stretching is better than no exercise. Also, more sleeping generally makes us more tired, not less. Research from the National Sleep Foundation has found that no matter what time you decide to wake up, your cells still run on a circadian rhythm set by Mother Nature. That means they wake up at sunrise no matter what. So if you roll out of bed at noon, for example, your cells have already been active for at least 5 hours, and they're probably ready for a midday nap.
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11: Marta Beck is running for the House of Delegates in the 98th District. Marta Beck supports clean, affordable drinking water for all. Marta Beck wants to repeal House Bill 2014. That's the law that will take away Jefferson County's ability to control data centers and will divert tax money from our county to Charleston. Marta Beck's opponent voted for that law. Jefferson County needs better representation. Vote for Marta Beck.
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0: Marta Beck is running for the House of Delegates in the 98th District. Marta Beck supports clean, affordable drinking water for all. Marta Beck wants to repeal House Bill 2014. That's the law that will take away Jefferson County's ability to control data centers and will divert tax money from our county to Charleston. Marta Beck's opponent voted for that law. Jefferson County needs better representation. Vote for Marta Beck.
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0: Marta Beck is running for the House of Delegates in the 98th District. Marta Beck supports clean, affordable drinking water for all. Marta Beck wants to repeal House Bill 2014. That's the law that will take away Jefferson County's ability to control data centers and will divert tax money from our county to Charleston. Marta Beck's opponent voted for that law. Jefferson County needs better representation. Vote for Marta Beck.
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0: today's 97.5. More music and better variety. Hey, intelligent friends, you need extra courage to ask somebody for a favor. Consider this thought from musician Amanda Palmer, who wrote the book The Art of Asking. She says almost every important human encounter started with somebody asking a question, even if that question was just, what's your name, or can you help me? It's why Palmer says we need to be fearless when it comes to asking for favors. In other words, don't get hung up on what the answer will be. Just go ahead and ask, because research tells us you might be pleasantly surprised by what happens. First, because risking rejection and appearing vulnerable makes you more likable. That often lays the foundation for a closer connection with people, all because you ask them a question. Plus, a study from Stanford University found that when people say no to a favor, well, they often experience a small amount of guilt that makes them less likely to say no again. Translation, even if somebody rejected your request the first time you asked, try asking them again after some time has passed. This study shows once people see how important something is to you, they'll be more likely to say yes the second time you ask for help. You want to dig in? Check out The Art of Asking by Amanda Palmer.
1: 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Intelligence for your life.

0: Today's 97.5. More music and better variety. Remember the good old days before cell phones when you could remember dozens of phone numbers? Well, here's why we cannot remember anybody's number anymore. It is a phenomenon called, quote, digital amnesia. It comes from our dependency on technology because when we know we can get a number or any information from our phone, we give ourselves permission to forget it. Well, University College London studied this and they found 91% of people surveyed admitted to using digital devices as, quote, an extension of their brain. Another finding, half of the parents surveyed couldn't remember their kids' numbers without looking through their contact list, and one-third of adults wouldn't know how to get in touch with their partner without looking it up on their phone. The experts are saying digital amnesia is actually more harmful than we might realize. The study found that more than half of North Americans said losing data stored on their phone would cause serious problems. It's especially true for women and younger adults who are more likely to store everything from contact information to passwords only on their phone and nowhere else. So if their phone was lost, stolen, or crashed, they'd be at a loss. So our experts are saying consider this a gentle warning to commit at least a few numbers to memory and back up your device.
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0: 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It's free. 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
2: 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Here's Judith.
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0: The countdown is on. 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
2: 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More music and better variety. All right, this just in. We now know that having houseplants around is going to relax us. It's going to help us breathe better. However, if you have a black thumb and you kill those houseplants and they're dead or dying, get them out of your house. Because we now know unhealthy or dying plants make us depressed. A recent study by the Royal Horticultural Society found that dead or sickly houseplants are far worse than having no plants at all and should be removed immediately, quote unquote. They actually do spike our stress levels. Another conclusion was that people should avoid decorating their home or office with plants that feature the color brown, because a large section of the study participants said brown plants made them feel horrible. They made them sad. Just something to think about.
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